I could ever hurt myself. 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Speaking of which, you owe me. You owe me about $1.8 million or more. Perhaps we need to get you down at the corner store. Yeah, baby, you know.

It's so little, it's like that feather in Forrest Gump. Floating through the air, floating through the air, until the bus comes. I hate you. Can I get a transfer?

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out past the border patrol, whose thunderbirds no match. A helicopter shadow follows you way out past the downtown city glow, across the Santa Cruz I-10, through the Rincons and Cochise stronghold.

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1: Hey, Jill, you know them old sugar daddy. They be tricking, they tell them girls. I see you.

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Can I please tell y'all my true confessions? How my jealous heart flames, but when I see a child, my heart feels shame, for selfishness is at blame, for the blessing.

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0: Like, you making hip hop beat sound. You making this track this so hard, but you making it sound so pretty.
1: Poppy.
0: Because I already know what I'm going to do to a musical. Like, me and Nate, we just wanted to hear what you come up with. We were tripping out last night.
1: Were you? Wicked. Yeah, this is like so emotional. This beat, it's wicked.
0: Yeah, like,
1: I always said if we hooked up, it's so crazy because with your beats, with like an emotional vocal, dope. You know?
0: That's what
1: and
0: I
1: emotional chord changes and shit.
0: That's what I was saying.
1: Yeah.
0: Like, I change, all I need is you, and I can go longer than a certain key.
1: Yeah.
0: I could go trip out.
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Yeah, party people. Here we go.

0: 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I'm sick as hell.
1: This next song goes up. 1, 2, 1, 2, 1, 2, 1, 2, 1, 2, 1, 2, 1.

Keep on.

New York City is the place where New York City is the place where New York City is the place where New York City is the place where they said, hey babe, take a walk on the wild side. Holly, Candy, Jackie, Little Joe, James Dean. Holly, Candy, Jackie, Little Joe, James Dean. Holly came from Miami, FLA, hitchhiked her way across USA.

Hashem in the green room. Until next time, peace and love. Light the Universe Show. Oh, mommy, thanks for watching Jordan while I made the record. Pretty green, y'all. I'm her daughter.

Ladies and gentlemen, as you know, we have something special down here at Birdland this evening, a recording for Blue Note Records.

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Is it cheating if you work it while she in the room realer than Red Root? Now you mad at the screen? We were something together. I wouldn't call it a team, just big trouble and little kind.

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Yeah, we got 3 tickets to the Brand Van concert happening this Monday night at the Pacific Palisades. Are you going to all in if you want to answer a couple of questions?

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Some people who MC don't know what this term means.